0: Northeast PA's greatest hits, Gem 99 and 100. Phil Collins and You Can't Hurry Love, cover song from Diana Ross and Supremes from 1966. His song was released in October of 1982 off of his second solo album, Hello, I Must Be Going. It did peak at number 10 on the Billboard Hot 100. His first top 10 single, by the way, on the Billboard Hot 100. Phil Collins said the idea of doing Can't Hurry Love was to see if they could duplicate that 60s sound. Very difficult because most recording facilities at that time were so much more sophisticated than they were back then. Therefore, it was hard to make the drums sound as rough as they did on the original. But that's what they were going after, a remake. Not an interpretation, but a remake. Got music coming up from Daryl Hall and John Oates. 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

0: 99 to 100 Whitesnake, Is This Love? Dow Hall, John Oates, A Kiss on My List, and Tony Pasoli till midnight tonight on this Monday, 80s at 8. Number 2 on the Billboard Hot 100 in 1987, second biggest single after Here I Go Again. The song was written by David Coverdale and guitarist John Sykes during the album's early writing process. Now, the song was rumored to have originally been written for Tina Turner. Coverdale confirmed the rumors in a booklet of Whitesnake's 20th anniversary edition, saying, before he left for South of France, a friend at EMI asked him for any ideas that would work for Tina Turner. So that's where the original idea for Is This Love came from. But according to Coverdale, when David Geffen heard the original demo, Coverdale was told to keep the song for Whitesnake. Updated weather forecast, Denise Williams coming up. 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
0: Patchy fog overnight, mostly cloudy, low around 55. Patchy fog tomorrow morning, sunshine in the afternoon, high near 72. For tomorrow night, partly cloudy, low around 52. And for Wednesday, mostly sunny, high near 77.

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1: Gem 99 and 100, Gloria Estefan, Miami Sound Machine, and Conga, Journey and Don't Stop Believing, off of their album Primitive Love. Song was written by the band's drummer Enrique Garcia. The song first appeared on August 31st as part of the album. It did peak number 10 on the Billboard Hot 100. However, it wasn't a hit in the United Kingdom, failing to chart the top 75. Furthermore, early airplay on rock stations in New York City, this is the opposite of what I just told you, helped spark interest in the song in early 1986. The television show Miami Vice was a huge, helped make the song a huge success in the U.S. and helped spark interest in the songs. By the way, Billboard Magazine's year-end chart in 1986, Conga finished at number 40. Bruce Springsteen coming up, Gem 99 and 100.
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0: M99 and 100 The Police. And every little thing she does is magic. Tom Petty, Heartbreakers before that, and Tony Pasolli till midnight tonight. We had, believe it or not, and let's see, it is September, last weekend in September, our first nor'easter. Did you see video of New Jersey? Wow. I know Hazleton on Saturday, I think we got about a full inch of rain all day yesterday. Kind of intermittent today, but it's moving out to sea now. Goodbye, nor'easter number one of, I don't know, it can't be the winter season. Could you imagine if all of that rain over the weekend with snow? Phew, just on Saturday when Hazleton got an inch, that's about 12 to 15 inches of snow. Oh, glad we're still in the 50s, 60s, and 70s. Weather and Tony Basil coming up. Gem 99 and 100.
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0: Patchy fog overnight, mostly cloudy, low around 55. Patchy fog tomorrow morning, sunshine in the afternoon. High near 72. For tomorrow night, partly cloudy, low around 52. And for Wednesday, mostly sunny, high near 77.

0: Gen 99 and 100, Phil Collins and Take Me Home. Loverboy and I'm working for the weekend. It's Monday. I couldn't be working for the weekend already. St. Francis of Assisi Kitchen of the Diocese of Scranton has a mobile clothing truck that visits several locations every month. Third Tuesday of the month, you're going to find it at the Family Center of the Catholic Social Services. 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Also, a free clothing store is open Tuesday, Wednesday, and Thursday from 11 till 2 p.m. and is located at St. Francis Commons on Penn Avenue in Scranton. 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

0: 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Jay Giles Band and Centerfold and Tony Pacelli till midnight tonight. You watch the games yesterday? Huh? I met a friend. I'll call her a friend now. Yesterday at a get-together who walked in and the shirt she was wearing had Cowboys right across the front. And I said to her, "You're a Cowboy fan?" And she says, "Yeah, what about it?" I says, "I'm just an Eagles fan. That's all. I'm from Philadelphia." And she originally was from the Midwest, so she was a Dallas Cowboys fan, which was fine until they lost with 1 second left. Boy, I had some fun with her. How are the Eagles doing tonight? I can't tell you. You have to check it out yourself. Elton John coming up, Gem 99 and 100. Hey, let me know.
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0: Patchy fog overnight, mostly cloudy, low around 55. Patchy fog tomorrow morning, sunshine in the afternoon, high near 72. For tomorrow night, partly cloudy, low around 52. And for Wednesday, mostly sunny, high near 77.

0: 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All four do return this Saturday with Gary and Joe between 8 and 10 p.m. We rebroadcast the show again after midnight. Billy Idol coming up. 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

0: 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Lisa, Lisa, the Cult Jam, Head to Toe, White Wedding, Billy Idol. 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

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Flock of Seagulls started off my final hour with you on a Monday night. 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

0: 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I have to say this, standard messages and data rates may apply, and winners will be contacted October 12th. 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Weather. 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
0: Patchy fog overnight, mostly cloudy, low around 55. Patchy fog tomorrow morning, sunshine in the afternoon, high near 72. For tomorrow night, partly cloudy, low around 52. And for Wednesday, mostly sunny, high near 77.

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Gem 99 to 100, U2 and 1 ZZ Top, and Gimme All Your Lovin'. I am Aleph here, and I've got music all night long for you. And then Eric Peterson will be here at 6 a.m. tomorrow morning. Fran is here at 10. Mike's here after 3. And I'll be back with the 70s at 7. Talk to you then, Gem 99 and 100, Gloria Gaynor.

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14: ABC News, I'm Stephanie Officer. The war with Iran now entering month 8. President Trump still says it will end soon while rejecting a deal Iran offered to reopen the Strait of Hormuz. ABC's Andrew Dimbert.
15: President Trump says he expects more talks with Iran this week, but he's also leaving open the possibility that the U.S. could resume bombing. Iran's foreign minister says they are prepared for whatever outcome. Today, a U.S. official confirming 8 Marines were recently injured in an Iranian attack on a ship in the Strait of Hormuz. The official saying the injuries were not significant.
14: Pope Leo says warnings about the threats AI poses to humanity should be taken seriously and aren't fake news. The pontiff says governments and tech leaders need to work together on creating safeguards. He also criticized NVIDIA CEO Jensen Huang, who just announced a new program to prevent AI systems from hacking.
16: He's the same one, however, that says there should be no limits placed and no government regulation, et cetera, et cetera. This is a problem that I think we need to sit down and talk about.
14: This is ABC News.
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18: Areas of fog overnight, then cloudy with a low near 56. Tuesday, patchy fog early, then mostly cloudy with a high near 72. Tuesday night looks partly cloudy with fog in some areas and a low near 51. And Wednesday, areas of fog early, then partly sunny and warm with a high near 77.

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9: ABC News, I'm Stephanie Officer. Tompkins County, New York, the DA looking closely at an alleged gang rape lawsuit against Cornell University and seven members of a campus frat. An attorney for one of the accused men in that suit speaking. ABC's Aaron Katursky.
10: The now former student identified as Jane Doe alleges seven Chi Phi fraternity brothers forcibly drugged her with ketamine and took turns sexually assaulting her. The lawyer for one of them is blasting the woman's lawsuit.
11: This young man will be exonerated and we will repair him so he can live the life and as a good person that he can be going forward without the consequences of these selfish lawsuit against him.
10: Cornell's Chi Phi chapter is still barred from this campus.
9: That powerful nor'easter that pummeled the Northeast caused travel problems in New England Monday, forcing airlines to delay or cancel flights at Boston's Logan Airport. Sherry Zmina of Ohio.
12: We're here to have a girls' trip to Salem. We've been planning for 2 years, and we heard there was a nor'easter coming, but we weren't going to let that stop us.
9: This is ABC News.
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13: Northeast VA weather.
14: Areas of fog overnight, then cloudy with a low near 56. Tuesday, patchy fog early, then mostly cloudy with a high near 72. Tuesday night looks partly cloudy with fog in some areas and a low near 51. And Wednesday, areas of fog early, then partly sunny and warm with a high near 77.
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6: ABC News, I'm Stephanie Officer. Over the weekend, President Trump rejected a proposal from Iran that would reopen the Strait of Hormuz. Oil is still high, the market's still in the red. ABC News contributor Mick Mulroy weighs in on whether the president is contemplating more escalation or a renewed negotiation.
7: It's either or. It could be both. He could be looking at potentially a major military escalation to bring this war to an end. We'll have to see, of course. But right now, Iran thinks it has leverage because of the midterm elections. The day after the midterm elections, that leverage goes away.
6: A $5 million bond was set Monday for a third man charged in the death of Tasia Fortune. The 29-year-old's body was found hanging from a tree behind a home in Jackson, Mississippi last month. Jackson Police Chief Rashal Brackney.
8: Tasia Fortune was, that we now know, was deceased before this hanging was staged. We will not get into what we believe to be the intent behind that.
6: This is ABC News.
9: Areas of fog overnight, then cloudy with a low near 56. Tuesday, patchy fog early, then mostly cloudy with a high near 72. Tuesday night looks partly cloudy with fog in some areas and a low near 51. And Wednesday, areas of fog early, then partly sunny and warm with a high near 77.

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8: ABC News, I'm Stephanie Officer. Tompkins County, New York, the DA looking closely at an alleged gang rape lawsuit against Cornell University and 7 members of a campus frat. An attorney for one of the accused men in that suit speaking. ABC's Aaron Katursky.
9: The now former student identified as Jane Doe alleges 7 Chi Phi fraternity brothers forcibly drugged her with ketamine and took turns sexually assaulting her. The lawyer for one of them is blasting the woman's lawsuit.
10: This young man will be exonerated and we will repair him so he can live the life and as a good person that he can be going forward without the consequences of these selfish lawsuit against him.
9: Cornell's Chi Phi chapter is still barred from this campus.
8: That powerful nor'easter that pummeled the Northeast caused travel problems in New England Monday, forcing airlines to delay or cancel flights at Boston's Logan Airport. Sherry Zmina of Ohio.
11: We're here to have a girls' trip to Salem. We've been planning for 2 years, and we heard there was a nor'easter coming, but we weren't going to let that stop us.
8: This is ABC News.
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13: Areas of fog overnight, then cloudy with a low near 56. Tuesday, patchy fog early, then mostly cloudy with a high near 72. Tuesday night looks partly cloudy with fog in some areas and a low near 51. And Wednesday, areas of fog early, then partly sunny and warm with a high near 77.

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8: ABC News, I'm Stephanie Officer. Over the weekend, President Trump rejected a proposal from Iran that would reopen the Strait of Hormuz. Oil is still high, the market's still in the red. ABC News contributor Mick Mulroy weighs in on whether the president is contemplating more escalation or a renewed negotiation.
9: It's either or. It could be both. He could be looking at potentially a major military escalation to bring this war to an end. We'll have to see, of course. But right now, Iran thinks it has leverage because of the midterm elections. The day after the midterm elections, that leverage goes away.
8: A $5 million bond was set Monday for a third man charged in the death of Tasia Fortune. The 29-year-old's body was found hanging from a tree behind a home in Jackson, Mississippi last month. Jackson Police Chief Rashaal Brackney.
10: Tasia Fortune was deceased before this hanging was staged. We will not get into what we believe to be the intent behind that.
8: This is ABC News.
11: Areas of fog overnight, then cloudy with a low near 56. Tuesday, patchy fog early, then mostly cloudy with a high near 72. Tuesday night looks partly cloudy with fog in some areas and a low near 51. And Wednesday, areas of fog early, then partly sunny and warm with a high near 77. Yeah.

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5: ABC News, I'm Stephanie Officer. Tompkins County, New York, the DA looking closely at an alleged gang rape lawsuit against Cornell University and seven members of a campus frat. An attorney for one of the accused men in that suit speaking. ABC's Aaron Katursky.
6: The now former student identified as Jane Doe alleges seven Chi Phi fraternity brothers forcibly drugged her with ketamine and took turns sexually assaulting her. The lawyer for one of them is blasting the woman's lawsuit.
7: This young man will be exonerated and we will repair him so he can live the life and as a good person that he can be going forward without the consequences of the selfish lawsuit against him.
6: Cornell's Chi Phi chapter is still barred from this campus.
5: That powerful nor'easter that pummeled the Northeast caused travel problems in New England Monday, forcing airlines to delay or cancel flights at Boston's Logan Airport. Sherry Zmina of Ohio.
8: We're here to have a girls' trip to Salem. We've been planning for 2 years, and we heard there was a nor'easter coming, but we weren't going to let that stop us.
5: This is ABC News.
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10: Northeast VA weather.
11: Areas of fog overnight, then cloudy with a low near 56. Tuesday, patchy fog early, then mostly cloudy with a high near 72. Tuesday night looks partly cloudy with fog in some areas and a low near 51. And Wednesday, areas of fog early, then partly sunny and warm with a high near 77. Yeah.

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0: Maggie Mae is Rod Stewart there for you on a Tuesday morning here at the Big Radio Broadcast on Gem 99 and 100. I'm Eric. Welcome and happy National Coffee Day. I think Starbucks made this up because it's also National Starbucks Day. Suspicious? Yes, it is. It's also National Goose Day. Not the kind you give, the kind you eat. You know what I mean? It's Biscotti Day. Or is it Biscotti? I don't know. It is also National Silent Movie Day, World Heart Day, and VFW Day. All good. Especially the biscotti. So have a goose and a coffee and a biscotti or biscotti or whatever the hell it is. Coming up, Paul McCartney, Huey Lewis, and the Dream Academy when music is back next.
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0: Paul McCartney, great stuff. Bond theme there, Live and Let Die on GM 99 and 100. Speaking of that, if you'd like to experience the magic of Wings and, of course, the Beatles, we're going to give away a pair of tickets to see Live and Let Die. It's a tribute to Paul McCartney. Interesting wording, especially the timing of that song. I'm so clever. You hear all your favorite hits performed live. It'll be Saturday, October 17th, 7 o'clock, Theater at North, right there in Scranton. And it's really easy to get your win on. That's what the kids say. I'm no kid anymore. Just text the word McCartney to 1-877-436-0104. That's McCartney, McCartney, to 1-877-436-0104. And it's your chance to win. 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Winner is going to be contacted by October 12th. Good luck. Sounds like a good show. Coming up, Eagles, Crowded House, Culture Club, and a forecast with peeps of sun. I'll tell you when next.
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5: ABC News, I'm Sherry Preston. Three news organizations banished from the White House grounds asked a court late last night to block enforcement of the action until the case is resolved, saying the Trump administration has persisted in unpredictably and inconsistently implementing its ban despite a judge's restraining order, including by barring CNN from fulfilling its role in the White House television pool over the weekend. Prosecutors in central New York are reopening the investigation into an alleged gang rape at Cornell University 2 years ago. ABC's Aaron Katursky.
6: What happened more recently is Jane Doe filed a civil lawsuit, and the local district attorney, who declined to bring criminal charges at the time back in 2024, said there were discrepancies between what she reported then and what she's alleging now.
5: OpenAI shelving its next AI model, saying it didn't meet the company's standards for safety and went beyond what it was authorized to do. The model said to not have been honest about the work it had done. This is ABC News.
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0: Mostly cloudy day on the way today. Temps only going to hit about 70. Areas of fog this evening into tonight. We'll see about 50. A foggy morning Wednesday, otherwise partly sunny. We'll see about 75. Patchy fog after midnight Wednesday night at 57. And that fog greets us again on Thursday. Otherwise, a mostly sunny day. We'll see 79.

0: When his singing lead for the Babies in the 70s hit a big mop of red hair. Those days are over. Of course, John Waite's still out doing it, man. He sounds great. Missing You on Gem 99 and 100. It's Eric. Welcome to the Big Radio Broadcast and happy to Tuesday. There's Tim over there looking svelte. Did you buy a new belt? Compression shirt? Got it. Let's tell some jokes that you tried to write. Here we go. The human brain is an amazing thing. It starts at birth and it stops when you have to speak in public. You know what I do for a living, right? Why was the restaurant clock always slow? Because it was always going back 4 seconds. Wow. What rock group has 4 men and no singers? Mount Rushmore. And I should have saved that for last. I like that one. And finally, what did the T-Rex use to cut wood? A dino saw. Come on. God, they're awful. Cars, Human League, and Aerosmith. When we're back now.
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0: I can't do the sound of a gong very well. It's the best I got to do. It was a gong at the end, Tim. Queen, it's Bohemian Rhapsody there for you on Gem 99 and 100. Hey, it's Eric. It's going on right now, kids. 171st Bloomsburg Fair. 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Coming up, War, Starship, Jay Giles Band, and some celebrity birthdays we must discuss next.
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0: The band is War. The song is Lowrider on Gem 99 and 100. It's sung very low as well. It's Eric. Welcome. Happy September 29th. If it's your birthday, happy birthday. You share it with a big bunch of famous people, man, like the American singer and actor. He was a cowboy first, I think, right? Gene Autry. American musician, you hear the music here. I think, don't we play Great Balls of Fire? The Killer was his nickname, Jerry Lee Lewis. Also, the American actress, probably most famous for her role in Baywatch, her name, Erica Alaniak. Also, the British actress, very famous back in the day, her name, Greer Garson. And American actress, Madeline Kahn. One of her, my favorite roles from Madeline Kahn was in Young Frankenstein. Great stuff. And if it's your birthday, too, happy birthday again from all of us at Gem 99 and 100. Got a birthday you want us to talk about? Send it to us. Quick link is in our website. All right. Scandal. Kenny Loggins. Peter Gabriel. And a forecast that's got little tiny peeps of sunshine in it. I'll tell you when next.
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2: 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I'm Dan Muser, running for re-election in Pennsylvania's 9th Congressional District, and I approve this message.
3: 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News update.
4: ABC News, I'm Sherry Preston. Hacks on the Pentagon and the FBI now under investigation. Officials at the Pentagon say information on millions of personnel may have been compromised. At the FBI, the job site that was allegedly hacked is still offline. Here's ABC Chief Law and Justice Correspondent Pierre Thomas.
5: The agency has an urgent warning to virtually all bureau employees. The hackers allegedly compromised the FBI's employment website, stealing personal information, potentially thousands of current and former FBI employees involved, social security numbers, personal addresses, even medical and psychiatric records.
4: The group claiming responsibility for the FBI hack now telling some media outlets it will not release the information that it stole publicly. The president's import ban on about $1 billion worth of Canadian liquor, dairy products, and motorcycles now in effect. Former special counsel Jack Smith due before a Senate Judiciary Committee hearing this morning to face questions over his two criminal investigations of President Trump. This is ABC News.
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7: Northeast VA weather.
0: Mostly cloudy day on the way today. Temps only going to hit about 70. Areas of fog this evening into tonight. We'll see about 50. A foggy morning Wednesday. Otherwise partly sunny. We'll see about 75. Patchy fog after midnight Wednesday night at 57. And that fog greets us again on Thursday. Otherwise a mostly sunny day. We'll see 79.
7: Yeah.

0: You're going to have to take my word for it, but it's a true story. The lead singer of that band was shoulder tapped to replace David Lee Roth in Van Halen back in 1985. Patti Smyth, her name. Scandal, the name of the band. The Warrior on Gem 99 and 100. I'm Eric. Welcome to the Big Radio Broadcast. It's time for some dad jokes. Tim over there wrote them. You're looking very svelte today, Tim. What do you have, like a new belt? Compression shirt? I'm not surprised. Let's tell these jokes you tried to write. Here we go. I never trust trees. Yeah, they're pretty shady. My snake loves to build things. He's a boa constructor. God almighty. Really? I was just on a cruise ship full of ghosts. Yeah, it was a skeleton crew. And finally, how do you stop a bull from charging? Take his credit card. Coming up. Ouch! Red Hot Chili Peppers, Supertramp, and Billy Joel. Didn't start a fire. We didn't either, and he'll sing about it next.
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Oh, it's a Tuesday. That's all I got for you. That's enough. It is me, Eric. Welcome. Hey, thanks for being along. We've got great stuff coming for you from Don Henley and the Beatles right now. John Cafferty and the Beaver Brown Band on Gem 99 and 100. Good morning.

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Now.

0: That song was written about this time in the year, to be sure. The Boys of Summer. There goes Don Henley for you on Gem 99 and 100. Hey, listen. It is going on right now. It's your chance to experience the magic of the Beatles and the band Wings live, because we're giving away tickets to see Live and Let Die. It is a tribute to Sir Paul McCartney. You get all your favorite hits performed live. 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Saturday, October 17th, 7 o'clock, Theater North in Scranton. I must tell you, this does sound like an amazing show, and it's kind of easy to win your way in. 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Winner's going to be contacted by October 12th. Good luck from all of us here at Gem 99 and 100. All right, Rod Stewart on the way, Tom Petty, ELO, and a forecast with some little blips of sunshine. I'll tell you when to look for them next.
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6: ABC News, I'm Sherry Preston. The FBI's job site is still down after a hacker attack, and now a Pentagon official says someone got into the personnel database there, getting information on millions of people. President Trump set to meet with tech leaders today at the White House who have been urging a slowdown in AI development. He's called AI worries a hoax. ABC's Stophie Play says a top tech company has rolled out a way, meantime, to fight AI going rogue.
7: Chipmaker NVIDIA says it has a way to stop them. NVIDIA's new security system claims to cut agents off within milliseconds if they try to reach prohibited systems. More than 100 companies already signing up to use it.
6: OpenAI, though, says it's shelving its latest model, saying it does not meet the company's standards for safety. It says the model has not been, quote, honest about the work that it's done. In effect now, President Trump's new ban on imports of some alcohol, dairy products, and motorcycles made in Canada. The ban affects about $1 billion worth of imports. This is ABC News.
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0: Mostly cloudy day on the way today. Temps only going to hit about 70. Areas of fog this evening into tonight. We'll see about 50. A foggy morning Wednesday, otherwise partly sunny. We'll see about 75. Patchy fog after midnight Wednesday night at 57. And that fog greets us again on Thursday. Otherwise, a mostly sunny day. We'll see 79.

We're there. It's time to do some dad jokes that we're going to just... You look svelte today, Tim. What's going on? Oh, compression shirt? I'm not real surprised. Let's tell these jokes you tried to write. Here we go. The human brain is an amazing thing. It starts at birth and stops when you have to speak in public. Hey, wait, I do a lot of public speaking. Why did the restaurant clock always look slow? Because it was always going back 4 seconds. Think about it. What rock group has four men and no singers? Mount Rushmore. And finally, what did the T-Rex use to cut the wood? A dino saw. Coming up, Genesis, Steely Dan, and Paula Abdul. If I had any pride left at all, I'd be embarrassed. But I don't. Straight up, when the music's back next.

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0: 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Boston, More Than a Feeling for you on Gem 99 and 100. Actor Circle is presenting Henrik Ibsen's An Enemy of the People at the Providence Playhouse, Providence Road in Scranton. 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Okay, coming up, Boz Scaggs, Eurythmics, Foreigner, and some celebrity birthdays we must discuss. We'll do it next.
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0: His real name is not Boz, although one of his roommates in college thought he was named Bosley, and it stuck, and he shortened it, and he just called himself Boz Skaggs. It's Lowdown on Gem 99 and 100. It's Eric. Welcome to the big radio broadcast, and happy birthday. If today is your birthday, it's September 29th, and you share it with famous people, such as the American musician. He called himself, or maybe somebody else called him, the killer. His name, Jerry Lee Lewis. American singer and actor, I think originally a cowboy, and he stuck with that theme. His name was Gene Autry. American actress, probably best known, maybe only known for her role in Baywatch. Erica Eleniak is her name. Also, the actor who I really, it wasn't Greatest American Hero, but he was so funny in this role. Well worth it. His name, Zachary Levi. And if it's your birthday too, happy birthday again from all of us at Gem 99 and 100. And if you got a birthday you want us to talk about, click on the link on our website and send us the information. Coming up, Journey, Rick Springfield, Counting Crows, and some peeps of sun in the forecast. We'll tell you when next.
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7: ABC News, I'm Sherry Preston. AI leaders head to the White House today for meetings with the president and the Speaker of the House. Here's ABC's Sophie Flay.
8: Some of the biggest names in AI research are warning governments to prepare for an intelligence explosion caused by AI improving itself faster than people can keep up. The researchers warning, once an intelligence explosion begins, the window for action may close.
7: President Trump has called fears about AI going rogue a hoax. Concerns about hack attacks at both the FBI and now the Pentagon. The FBI job site hit by a hacking group is still down. And a Pentagon official says that hackers got into the personnel database, personally putting information of millions of people at risk. President Trump's ban on imports of about $1 billion worth of Canadian imports, including some dairy products, alcohol and motorcycles, is now in effect. Flooding worries across several southwestern states, fueled by Hurricane Polo as it makes landfall in Mexico. This is ABC News.
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0: Mostly cloudy day on the way today. Temps only going to hit about 70. Areas of fog this evening into tonight. We'll see about 50. A foggy morning Wednesday, otherwise partly sunny. We'll see about 75. Patchy fog after midnight Wednesday night at 57. And that fog greets us again on Thursday. Otherwise, a mostly sunny day. We'll see 79.

0: Your last chance to see them on tour is right now, because they'll be wrapping it up in the springtime, and then that's it. Kaput. Journey retiring this year, separate ways, on Gem 99 and 100. It's Eric. Welcome. Big radio broadcast. There's Tim over there. You look very svelte today, Tim. What'd you get, an extra belt? A new belt is what I meant to say. Oh, a compression shirt? I'm stunned. Let's tell some jokes you tried to write. Here we go. I never trust trees. Why? They're shady. My snake loves to build things. He is a boa constrictor. I was just on a cruise ship full of ghosts. Yeah, it was a skeleton crew. Oh, God. Really? We're going to get canceled, man. And finally, how do you stop a bull from charging? Take away his Visa card. Coming up, Soul Asylum, Fleetwood Mac, and Hall & Oates. 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

All right, that does it for me, Eric. I am out of here. Fran is next. Mike is later. Make it an awesome day today. Be safe. I want to see you bright and early tomorrow morning right here at Gem 99 and 100. See ya.

Gem 99 and 100 is WGMF Oliphant Scranton, WGMA Hazleton Wilkes-Barre, and WGMM Tunkhannock. Northeast PA's greatest hit.

Jeff 99 and 100 with the Eagles. Hello, you. I am Fran Pantuso. Happy Tuesday. We've got a Monday in the rearview mirror, and we're cruising straight ahead. We were at a birthday party for Lainey Lukasik this past weekend, and, you know, converse about a lot of different things. So we started talking about how much earlier it's getting darker. It was like 7:15, and it was dark. We said it must be approaching the time when we turn the clocks back. So, of course, you know me. I did a little research. Everybody's Googling it. No, it's not until November 1st that we turn the clocks back. You know, fall back, spring forward. So it's not until November 1st. It is only September 29th. We've got over a month to go before we turn the clocks back. Doesn't seem that way. We've got Tracy Chapman on the way, but right now it is Tom Petty and the Heartbreakers on Jump 99 and 100.

0: John Cougar Mellencamp on Gem 99 and 100, where we are giving away, that's right, just giving away tickets to a magnificent show that's coming up. Experience the magic of the Beatles and Wings live. We're giving away pairs of tickets to go and see Live and Let Die. This is a tribute to Paul McCartney. You're going to hear a bunch of your favorite hits Saturday, October 17th. Showtime is 7 o'clock. It is at the Theater at North in Scranton. 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That's McCartney to 1-877-436-0104 for your chance to try and win. Standard message and data rates may apply. Winners will be contacted October 12th. Good luck from Gem 99 and 100. Forecast, it looks like we finally do have some sunshine to look forward to. That'll be tomorrow and Thursday. And how about this? Have you put away your bathing suit yet? Thursday, temps right around 81. I like that. Full forecast, it is coming up, and the Steve Miller Band is next.
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0: weather. Areas of fog tonight with an overnight low around 53. Tomorrow morning, fog to start, then partly sunny with a high of 77. Tomorrow night, fog with an overnight low around 60. And for Thursday, mostly sunny with a high near 81. Yeah.

0: His residency kicks off at the House of Blues in Las Vegas on November 4th. Santana on Jam 99 and 100. 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

Matchbox 20 and 3 a.m. We are creeping up on 11 a.m., and that's the bewitching hour that we kick off Franz Cafe, where music is on the menu, and I have an opportunity for you to win with the Pennsylvania Lottery and text for treasure. It's on the way at Franz Cafe. It is Pilot.

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0: Jam 99 and 100 with Bob Seger at Friends Cafe. Let's not wait any longer. Let's get to it. 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There are a few things we are celebrating today. First of all, it's National Biscotti Day, or some people say biscotti. Always good if you like a little treat with your morning breakfast or coffee. It's National Mocha Day. Oh, I love a good mocha. But more importantly, it is National Coffee Day. Oh, a lot of us need that coffee to jumpstart our day. I am among the many. National Coffee Day today. We are celebrating it at Friends Cafe. So, if you'd like to try and win with Text for Treasure, text me the word coffee to 877-GEM-0104. That's 877-436-0104. Perhaps you will win that 6 stack of tickets from the Pennsylvania Lottery with a lot of chances to win. The Pennsylvania Lottery benefits older Pennsylvanians every day. You must be 18 years of age or older to play. Please play responsibly. 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When it is safe to do so, text me the word coffee as we celebrate National Coffee Day today with Text for Treasure and the Pennsylvania Lottery. I like mine both hot or iced with a little bit of coffee mate. That does it for me. Celebrate National Coffee Day today at Friends Cafe. I've got Billy Joel coming up next.
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0: think something we've all learned, never say never. 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You can phone your order in at 570-961-6032. I love them. They're my friends at our Carol's Pizza and Restaurant, the top of Taylor Hill in Taylor. One of our magnificent sponsors at Friends Cafe. Our forecast, it looks like we will have some fog overnight for tonight. That fog will greet us first thing tomorrow morning, but burn off and leave us some sunny skies. That's going to be nice. Full forecast is coming up, and Wham! Is next at Friends Cafe.
1: 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I'm Dan Muser, running for re-election in Pennsylvania's 9th Congressional District, and I approve this message.
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6: Northeast PA weather.
0: Areas of fog tonight with an overnight low around 53. Tomorrow morning, fog to start, then partly sunny with a high of 77. Tomorrow night, fog with an overnight low around 60. And for Thursday, mostly sunny with a high near 81.
6: Yeah.

0: Gem 99 and 100 with Daryl Hall and John Oates. Perhaps you are one of the people who likes to snuggle inside when it gets a little chilly outside. You know, with an Afghan and a good book. Well, I've got an idea for you. The members of the Friends of the Mill Memorial Library are having a big book sale. It's this Saturday. It goes on from 10 a.m. until 1 p.m. Books are $2 for hardcovers. That's a steal. $1 for softcovers and 50 cents for children's and teens books. All the proceeds benefit the Friends of the Mill Memorial Library. The library is located at 495 East Main Street. It's right in Nanticoke. It's happening this Saturday. A reminder from Gem 99 and 100. Where I've got Aerosmith next on the menu.
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ramen earlier this year. Do you know about this? Well, Jif is now bringing two new flavors to its stir-fry noodle line. Didn't know they had that either. But Jif Pad Thai and Jif Hot Honey Peanut Butter to their stir-fry noodle line. This is all new to me. I only know them to be just the kings and queens of peanut butter and jelly sandwiches. What do I know? It is Paul McCartney and Wings at Friends Cafe.

Aerosmith at Fran's Cafe. I am Fran Pantuso, and I was just reading Jif. You know, Jif, the peanut butter people. Well, apparently they had a successful launch of peanut butter flavored

Gem 99 and 100 is WGMF Oliphant Scranton, WGMA Hazleton Wilkes-Barre, and WGMM Tunkhannock. Northeast PA's greatest hit.

0: Gem 99 and 100 with the Thompson Twins at Fran's Cafe. I am Fran, super excited you are joining us for lunch. 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
4: ABC News, I'm Sherry Preston. Facing a Senate hearing right now, former special counsel Jack Smith. The Senate Judiciary Committee investigating Smith's investigations into President Trump. Committee Chair Chuck Grassley accusing Smith of partisan attacks.
5: Jack Smith's corrupt operation undermined the rule of law and threatened our very political institutions.
4: In his opening statement, Smith is expected to say he stands by his decisions to bring charges against President Trump and that he did so without regard to politics. The FBI says one of the leaders of the hacking group Shiny Hunters, which claim responsibility for attacking the FBI job site, has been arrested in the Netherlands. AI leaders are heading to the White House later today for meetings with President Trump and Speaker of the House Mike Johnson. President Trump has also called worries about AI going rogue a hoax, even as the heads of some of the biggest AI companies in the world have called for a developmental slowdown. This is ABC News.
0: Areas of fog tonight with an overnight low around 53. Tomorrow morning, fog to start, then partly sunny with a high of 77. Tomorrow night, fog with an overnight low around 60. And for Thursday, mostly sunny with a high near 81.

0: 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It sounds like it's an awful lot of fun. 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
0: 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Back when they were kids, they were performing in Manchester, England, under the name of The Rattlesnakes. 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

Memories from 1974 with Harold Faltermeyer and Axel F. from Beverly Hills Cop. I am Fran. Thank you for popping into Fran's Cafe. So this guy had a little stint at Madison Square Garden for a while. And at the beginning of September, the 4th and the 6th, he was in London performing. He is John Bon Jovi on Gem 99 and 100 at Fran's.

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Hello, friends. I am Fran. Coming up, Journey is on the way, but right now it is Rockwell on Jump 99 and 100.

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0: Bob Seger on Jump 99 and 100, where I've got the details on the car activities calendar. I have a few to pass along to you. Coming up on Friday, Lugnuts Car Club of WVPA has their cruise in. It's at Spare Time Pizza, 3555 Memorial Highway, Back Mountain Bowl in Dallas. It goes on from 5 p.m. until dark. This Saturday, NEPRA ACA has their car, bike, and truck cruise. That's at Coast Hire, Pier Street in Kingston, which is right next to Arby's. Goes on from 3 until 6 p.m. this Saturday. Another one for Saturday starts at 5 p.m. It's a car gathering sponsored by Wilmore's Trucking. It's at the Kiefer Ball Field. That's at 4 Sunnyside Road. It's by Ace Robbins in Suncanic. I've got one more for Sunday. NEPA Street Scene is having their show, Driven to Duty. It's co-hosted by Toyota of Scranton. $20 cash at the gate. It takes place at 5400 North Main Avenue. That is in Scranton. It happens from 9 a.m. until 3 p.m. this Sunday. A few activities still on the car activities calendar, brought to you by Gem 99 and 100. Forecast, a little bit of fog for tonight, first thing tomorrow morning, and then lots of sunshine for a couple of days. All the details, full forecast, it's coming right up, and Starship is next.
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5: Northeast PA weather.
0: Areas of fog tonight with an overnight low around 53. Tomorrow morning, fog to start, then partly sunny with a high of 77. Tomorrow night, fog with an overnight low around 60. And for Thursday, mostly sunny with a high near 81.

Gem 99 M100 with Smash Mouth. So it goes right through this Saturday. Make it a point. Take the whole family to the 171st Bloomsburg Fair. Like I mentioned, goes on through this Saturday. It's at the fairgrounds, just off Routes 11 and 42 in Bloomsburg. Easy to get to. They've got some amazing entertainment. 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I must get down to the Bloomsburg Fair to get my fix of both the apple and the peach dumplings. I'm not going to choose. No, let's enjoy both, of course, with the ice cream. It's all at the Bloomsburg Fair. A reminder from Gem 99 and 100, where I've got the Rolling Stones coming up next.

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Boston on 99 and 100. I am Fran Pantuso. And recently, a few people have been celebrating with us. Randy Smith Jr. celebrated his 21st birthday, and James and Brenda McIntyre celebrated the 36th wedding anniversary. All good reasons

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Northeast PA's greatest hits.

0: I was just reading he's putting his famed motorcycle collection up for auction at Gooding Christie's inaugural auction taking place in New York in November, saying bye-bye to the bikes. Billy Joel on Gem 99 and 100. I am Fran. I say hello to you. Music on the way from CCR and Prince is next.
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0: Tom Petty on Gem 99 and 100, where tonight Tony Pacelli will certainly entertain us. And if you are a fan of 70s music, I know you are, so am I. Tony brings out the best of the 70s. 7 o'clock tonight, 70s at 7 with Tony Pacelli on Gem 99 and 100. I'm a fan of also 70 degree temps because I think it's just about right. Not too hot, not too cool. And we've got a couple of 70 degree days on the way and an 80 degree day sneaking in here. We'll check out all the details. Full forecast is coming up and Denise Williams is next.
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0: Northeast PA weather. Areas of fog tonight with an overnight low around 53. Tomorrow morning, fog to start, then partly sunny with a high of 77. Tomorrow night, fog with an overnight low around 60. And for Thursday, mostly sunny with a high near 81. Yeah.

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1: 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Scott has portrayed Lennon in Beatlemania Now, one of the most elite Beatles tribute acts in the country and the world. 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

I would like to think the Commodores wrote that song specifically for me. Lady, you bring me up. That's going to do it for my show today. I am Fran Pantuso, and I love you for listening. Mike Moran is coming in next. He will have a brand new Forgotten Oldie. Yesterday, on a Motown Monday, we heard from the Supremes and The Happening. Oh, it was good to hear that song on the radio again. Mike will have a brand new Forgotten Oldie just a little bit after 4 o'clock this afternoon. He's in next. You enjoy the rest of your Tuesday. I will see you tomorrow as you and I celebrate a middle-of-the-week Wednesday together on Jump 99 and 100. It is Simple Minds. Whoa.

M99 and 100 is WGMF Oliphant Scranton, WGMA Hazleton Wilkes-Barre, and WGMM Tunkhannock. Northeast PA's greatest hits.

0: That Cher, If I Could Turn Back Time, here at Gem 99 and 100. Asia started the show off this afternoon. Heat of the moment. Maybe getting some heat later on this week. The temperatures are supposed to be going up. We'll check your forecast a little bit later on in the hour. It is Mike Moran on the air till 7 o'clock tonight, just after 4. Another great lost hit on the forgotten oldie. Just after 4:30, a ton of music without commercials. It's the Gem 99 and 100 commercial-free drive at 5. And in about 15 minutes, a look back at what happened today in music history. Right after these messages, how about some Doobie Brothers?
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0: Now, technically, it's called somniloquy. Isn't that prettier than saying talking in your sleep? There's the Romantics at Gem 99 and 100. It is time for us to find out what happened today in music history, so let's roll it back to September 29th of 2023. U2 played the first night of their concert residency called U2 UV Achtung Baby Live at the Sphere in Las Vegas. The shows featured the venue's immersive video and sound capabilities. The first 17 shows grossed about $109.8 million from 281,000 tickets sold. Also on this date in 2015, the original contract signed by the Beatles and manager Brian Epstein sold at Sotheby's for $548,000. The 1962 document was said to be one of the most important contracts in popular music, marking the beginning of the band's journey to international fame. And that's what happened on this date in music history. Just a few minutes, we'll check your weather forecast, and then it's Daryl Hall and John Oates.
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4: Northeast VA weather.
0: Partly cloudy tonight, low 52 degrees. We start off Wednesday with some areas of fog, turning partly sunny with a high near 76. Patchy fog again on Wednesday night, mostly cloudy, low 59. And on Thursday, sunny skies with a high near 80.

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0: Sixpence None the Richer, Kiss Me, here at Gem 99 and 100. Mike Moran on your Tuesday afternoon. Today is Student Day at the Bloomsburg Fair. It says ages 13 to 18 free and 12 and under free. So if you're a student, today is your day to go to the Bloomsburg Fair. And this evening, for the entertainment on the grandstand, it's some cowpoking music. If you like country music, it's called Icons and Idol with Colin Ray and Aaron Tipton. That is on the grandstand tonight at the Bloomsburg Fair. Coming up in just a couple of minutes, got some Poison for you. John Mellencamp on the way as well.
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That's John Mellencamp. I Need a Lover, HM 99 and 100. Coming up just after 4 o'clock, your daily dose of a lost hit on the forgotten oldie. It is a rock anthem with full orchestration. Story and song just after 4. Right now, it's Lip Sync, Funky Town, HM 99 and 100.

Gem 99 and 100 is WGMF Oliphant Scranton, WGMA Hazleton Wilkes-Barre, and WGMM Tunkhannock. Northeast PA's greatest hits.

There's the Steve Miller Band and Fly Like an Eagle on Gem 99 and 100. And if you were watching Monday Night Football last night, I don't want to talk about the Eagles. It is just after 4 o'clock time for the Forgotten Oldie on this Tuesday afternoon. And strangely, that's also the name of the song that I'm playing today. Most of us are familiar with the symphonic storytelling of the English group The Moody Blues. Lead singer Justin Hayward wrote today's song, and his inspiration may or may not surprise you. He told an interviewer, quote, "I sat down in a field, smoked a funny African cigarette, and that song just came out. It was a Tuesday afternoon," end quote. Even though he was sitting in that field with his dog, ironically named Tuesday, he says that had nothing to do with the song, as far as he remembers anyway. To further complicate things, on the 1967 album Days of Future Past, it was listed as Forever Afternoon and then in parentheses Tuesday question mark. Listen for a unique instrument called the Mellotron, which used notes recorded on tape loops assigned to keyboard keys. It was the same type of instrument used for the strange flute sound in the Beatles' Strawberry Fields Forever. Both tunes were recorded in 1967. Released the following year, a song that peaked at number 24 on the Billboard Hot 100, The Moody Blues' Tuesday Afternoon. Your Tuesday Afternoon Forgotten Oldie on Gem 99 and 100.

Gem 99 and 100 out of Great Britain, the Moody Blues with a number 24 hit from 1968. That was Tuesday Afternoon, your Tuesday Afternoon forgotten oldie. Now, in addition to the group's instruments, including the Mellotron, played by Mike Pinder, the flute work performed by Ray Thomas, guitars and drums, the song featured full orchestration by the London Festival Orchestra. That was the group of in-house musicians at Decca Records. When the Moodies would travel, they would often be joined by local orchestras, as was the case when I saw them years ago at the Mann Music Center in Philly. They were joined by the Philadelphia Symphony Orchestra, and what a show that was. We'll do it again tomorrow afternoon, just after 4, another great lost hit on the Forgotten Oldie, only here on Gem 99 and 100.

0: Excess, need you tonight here at Gem 99 and 100. Hey, don't forget, we've got a contest going on right now. If you're a fan of Paul McCartney, you're going to love this. It's a show called Live and Let Die, a tribute to Paul McCartney. It's coming to the theater at North in Scranton on Saturday, October 17th. We're giving away pairs of tickets. Now, this show features Paul McCartney's music from the Beatles through his solo career. Well, actually, it was Paul and Linda McCartney. And then with Wings, lots of great music. And if you want to win a pair of tickets, put yourself in the running by texting the word McCartney. Now, don't forget, there's two C's in McCartney. McCartney to 877-436-0104. That's 877-436-0104. Standard message and data rates may apply. And we'll contact the winners around October 12th. So good luck. Get yourself in the running. You could be a winner from Gem 99 and 100. ABC News Brief coming up in just a couple of minutes. Then we'll check your weather forecast. Going to be a warm-up here in Northeast PA. And speaking of Indian summer, I don't know, Donna summer coming up after the weather. Stick around.
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6: ABC News, I'm Wayne Cabot. The Supreme Court has just ruled that migrants may be deported to third countries without notice. The justices pausing a lower court order that said the Trump administration couldn't continue a policy that has deported 25,000 people that way already, according to human rights groups. The Venezuelan DoorDash driver shot in the back by ICE in Austin is now being charged by the feds with causing the officer to fire his pistol, allegedly by trying to hit the officer with his car. Data centers will soon become very popular with people, says President Trump after meeting at the White House with AI companies that need those power-hungry centers for computing power. The president reported the meeting was friendly, but there was no word on the AI guardrails the leaders say they want. There is, though, an executive order coming, he says.
7: Renaming artificial intelligence, because it's not artificial. We all agree on that. And we're going to be renaming it superintelligence, officially renaming it.
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8: Northeast PA weather.
0: Partly cloudy tonight, low 52 degrees. We start off Wednesday with some areas of fog, turning partly sunny with a high near 76. Patchy fog again on Wednesday night, mostly cloudy, low 59. And on Thursday, sunny skies with a high near 80.

Gem 99 and 100. He was born James Ambrose Johnson Jr., singer, songwriter, producer Rick James. That was Super Freak. Before that, Joan Jett and the Blackhearts, and I love rock and roll. I certainly do. I love lots and lots of music without commercial interruption as well, and that's what's coming up in just a few minutes. The Gem 99 and 100 commercial-free drive at 5. We do it every weekday afternoon, about the time my 9-to-5ers are getting ready to head toward the door and get on that commute back home. We keep you entertained while you drive the highways and byways of Northeast PA. Who's going to start us off this afternoon? How about the boss, Bruce Springsteen, right after these messages.

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That's Rupert Holmes' Escape the Pina Colada song on Gem 99 and 100's commercial-free Drive at 5. Some Lynyrd Skynyrd coming up. The Clash on the way. Right now, it's Diana Ross with Upside Down at Gem 99 and 100.

0: Whitney Houston, How Will I Know, wrapping up the Gem 99 and 100 commercial-free drive at 5 on this Tuesday afternoon. If you like that, we'll do it again tomorrow afternoon, just after 4:30, and then again on Thursday and on Friday. We do it every weekday afternoon, a ton of tunes and no commercials, so join us. Hey, it's Mike Moran on this Tuesday afternoon. If you like concerts, there's a couple of them going on in Philadelphia tonight. Kind of like dueling concerts across the parking lot at Lincoln Financial Field. It's AC/DC tonight. And then over at the Xfinity Mobile Arena, formerly known as a whole bunch of different arenas, that would be Weezer playing tonight. So if you plan on going to concerts, you could just buy tickets for both and just run back and forth. All right, coming up in just a few minutes, got an ABC News update for you and a check on your weather forecast. Money for nothing on the other side of that.
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5: ABC News, I'm Wayne Cabot. A jury last hour convicted Ohio pastor and former American Idol contestant Caleb Flynn of murdering his wife during an affair. Ashley Flynn, a school teacher, was shot to death. The mistress took the stand to read incriminating texts. Prosecutors say Flynn staged a home invasion and then tearfully called 911. He faces life without parole. A poll out today finds 71% of Americans do not want data centers. But President Trump said today,
6: I just have to do what's right. All I can tell you is that these big, powerful, very rich, very smart companies are going to be making massive contributions to communities.
5: The president hosting a lunch with AI leaders who fear out-of-control intelligence. The president saying the answer is self-regulation. OpenAI not commenting on a New York Times report that months before OpenAI's artificial intelligence went rogue, two employees raised an alarm and were ignored. This is ABC News.
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7: Northeast VA weather.
0: Partly cloudy tonight, low 52 degrees. We start off Wednesday with some areas of fog, turning partly sunny with a high near 76. Patchy fog again on Wednesday night, mostly cloudy, low 59. And on Thursday, sunny skies with a high near 80.

0: at Sister Sledge, and we are family here at Gem 99 and 100. Got this reminder for you. St. Francis of Assisi Kitchen of the Diocese of Scranton has a mobile clothing truck that visits several locations every month. Clothing will be available for those in need, and donations are welcome at the same time. Also, the free clothing store is open Tuesday, Wednesday, and Thursday from 11 a.m. until 2 p.m. That is located at St. Francis Commons, 504 Penn Avenue in Scranton. Donations of clothing are accepted from 10 a.m. until 2 p.m. Monday through Friday at the garage located at the corner of Penn Avenue and Olive Street. And if you want more information, you can call the diocese at 570-342-5556 and choose option 8. That's 342-5556 and then punch in 8. Coming up in just a few, we've got some Whitesnake for you. Here I Go Again. Tiffany coming up as well.
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0: Friday, October 2nd, 2026. 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Scott Michael Arch has performed John Lennon's music across the United States and around the world. Scott has portrayed Lennon in Beatlemania Now, one of the most elite Beatles tribute acts in the country and the world. His portrayal is so authentic, he was chosen as the visual template for John Lennon in the official Beatles Rock Band video game. 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

Gem 99 and 100, there's the singer known as Tiffany. Her real name is Tiffany Darwish, and in some strange way, I'm distantly related to her. She made her fame going out into shopping malls back in 1987 when she was just a teenager. She is now 54 years old. That was I Think We're Alone Now at Gem 99 and 100. This is Shannon. 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

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Northeast PA's greatest hits.

0: Whole lot going on there. Loving, touching, and squeezing. That's Journey at HM 99 and 100. REO Speedwagon back there with Keep On Loving You. Mike Moran in the home stretch coming up at 7 o'clock. The professor of the radio station, the one, the only, Tony Pacelli. He will start off with his world-famous 70s at 7. The first seven songs, all from the 70s. 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Nickelback right after these messages.
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0: Billy Joel, My Life, here at Gem 99 and 100. And My Life includes listening to A Magical Mystery Tour with the Beatles every Saturday morning. You like that segue? It's happening this Saturday morning from 8 until 10. Your hosts are Gary and Joe. And it's going to be the start of a two-week tribute on what would have been John Lennon's 86th birthday. And this week, they're going to feature John with the Beatles, and each block of songs will have a theme. Then there's going to be two vault segments of very rare material by John. So relax, kick back, enjoy some music from John Lennon this Saturday morning from 8 until 10, or in the full rebroadcast at midnight, only here on Gem 99 and 100. We want to get you updated on world and national news. We'll do that with ABC in just a moment or two. We'll check your weather forecast, and then I've got some Goo Goo Dolls and Prince.
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8: ABC News, I'm Wayne Cabot. President Trump is defending data centers as being good for communities and saying the concerns about rogue intelligence are misplaced, suggesting companies can self-regulate.
9: Whoever wins SI, because now we're calling it again super. We're using the word super because the other word is a fake word. It's just not a, it's not a good, it's not an appropriate
10: Mr.
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10: Mr. President.
9: But whoever wins SI is going to win.
8: The Supreme Court says the Trump administration can send migrants abroad to third countries, not their own. The attorneys that sued over the deportation said the order today is devastating to people put on a plane before they ever have a chance to raise a claim. In the trial of the Ohio pastor accused of killing his wife,
11: we, the jury in this case, being duly impaneled and sworn, find the defendant, Caleb C. Flynn, guilty of aggravated murder.
8: He claimed that intruders broke in and killed her. This is ABC News.
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0: Partly cloudy tonight, low 52 degrees. We start off Wednesday with some areas of fog, turning partly sunny with a high near 76. Patchy fog again on Wednesday night, mostly cloudy, low 59. And on Thursday, sunny skies with a high near 80.

Electric Light Orchestra, better known as ELO, and Living Thing here at Gem 99 and 100. Before that, Prince and When Doves Cry. Coming up in just a couple of minutes, I've got that group out of Norway called Aha. Take on me. 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

Billy, don't you lose my number. There's Phil Collins at Gem 99 100. That's going to do it for me, Mike Moran. I'll be back again tomorrow afternoon at 3, right after my buddy, my pal, Fran Tantuso. Until then, please stay safe, stay cool, and have yourself a great night. 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
2: 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It's Tony Pacelli with the 70s at 7. Loggins and Messina, Tom Petty, Elton John, Kiki D all coming up this hour. Starting off the 70s at 7, the Four Seasons, Gem 99 and 100.

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Don't Fear the Reaper, Four Seasons, December 1963, started off the 70s at 7. Tony Pizzulli till midnight, Tom Petty coming up. 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

Gem 99 and 100, The Blackbirds, and Walking in Rhythm, Foreigner, Cold as Ice, Tony Pacelli, seven songs at seven from the 70s. Walking in Rhythm, released March 1975, considered smooth jazz, but it did peak number six on the Billboard Hot 100. Okay, nice song like that. Would that have any controversy? Songwriter Barney Perry sued producer Donald Byrd's estate in 2014 over royalties earned by the song, as well as those from another song from a previous album. He alleged that Byrd had breached his contract, entered into a criminal partnership to fraudulently deprive him of his copyright ownerships of and royalty payments for the musical compositions. Perry also asserted that Byrd's defendants had committed unspecified torts against him, including stealing his van and obstructing his career, and violated his civil rights to rescind or cancel the settlement agreement in the event of fraud, breach, injury, or loss. Well, case was dismissed, and because he had twice previously attempted to pursue cases related to copyright infringement of his songs, it was disallowed from initialing similar cases in the future. Wow. Blackbirds, Walking in Rhythm, Weather, Loggins, and Messina coming up. Gem 99 and 100.

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7: Areas of fog overnight, otherwise partly cloudy, low around 52. Areas of fog tomorrow morning, otherwise partly sunny, high near 76. For tomorrow night, patchy fog overnight, mostly cloudy, low around 59. And for Thursday, patchy fog in the morning, sunshine in the afternoon, high near 80.

0: M99 and 100, Elton John, Kiki D, Don't Go Breaking My Heart, Tom Petty and Breakdown, and Tony Sully. Till Midnight Tonight, Don't Go Breaking My Heart, Elton John, Bernie Taupin, off of the single on the Red Rocket Company, which was Elton John's label, was released June 25th, 1976. And of course, it was written by Elton John and Bernie Taupin. But they, if you look at the record label, you're going to see Ann Orson and Carte Blanche. Why? They wanted to more or less use the Motown style, notably various duets by Marvin Gaye and singers such as Tammy Terrell and Kim Weston. John and Taupin originally intended the record, or to record the song, I should say, with Dusty Springfield, but ultimately withdrew the offer. Springfield's partner, Sue Cameron, later said that this was because she was ill at the time. Now, unlike many of John's singles from the 70s, the song was never on an album until the reissue of Elton John's 1975 album, Rock of Westies, on Mercury Records. In 1994, John released the song as a duet with American drag queen RuPaul. It was produced by Giorgio Moroder and reached number 3 on the U.S. Billboard Dance Club Song Chart. Got the Cranberries coming up. Gem 99 and 100.
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